0: 92.3 WTTS, one iconic album side after another on Album Side Saturday. Love doing these features for you here at 92.3 WTTS. It is Crystal McKenzie. Historic flooding continuing along the White River tonight. Of course, major flooding underway on the north side of Indianapolis. That whole area of the Fashion Mall, it is so sad. Also, the White River at Indianapolis is forecast to crest near about 20 feet after midnight, so be on the lookout through downtown. That includes you Southsiders. Stay on your phone as far as alerts. Pay attention to them. If they ask you to evacuate, adhere to all the warnings, won't you? I mean, you don't want it to turn into a rescue mission. All right. It's getting real. And we do have some major flooding in Indianapolis and Marion County right now. And we'll keep you up to date as we get the information. 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Album Side Saturday, moving on here with 92.3 WTTS.
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0: Oh, it was that time that David Bowie decided he wanted some radio hits. So you know what he did? He called his friend Nile Rodgers, who discovered this young Texas boy by the name of Stevie Ray Vaughan, played some serious blues guitar, and then basically stepped up to the microphone. He let everybody cook on this album and did not play one single instrument, although he can play them all. He didn't play one on Let's Dance. It's side one, 4 songs, 3 monster singles for David Bowie. And yes, it's Album Side Saturday, my friend, 92.3 WTTS.

0: 92.3 WTTS, one of the biggest selling albums for David Bowie right there, Let's Dance, and 1982. It'll never be the same. If you lived through it the first time, you know David Bowie was very much a part of our repertoire, as it were. And the repertoire here, Album Side Saturday, we're going to continue. And hey, you do have to pay attention to the weather, whether you want to or not. You do realize we have some flooded roads all over central Indiana, and we've had some catastrophic flooding taking people right out of their homes. A lot of emergency shelters are set up, and I do want you to know we have resources all lined up for you there at WTTSFM.com or the WTTS app.
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2: Our friends from Akron, Ohio went way on over there to Alabama, Muscle Shoals to be exact, where, of course, Muscle Shoals, Alabama, one of the great Fame recording studios. And then there's the Jackson Highway Studio, which is pretty amazing, too. They made Brothers in the Jackson Highway Studio. Legendary, of course, for the Allman Brothers, Rolling Stones. They gutted that place and brought in their own gear and made themselves into an American icon right then and there. Yes, they did. The Black Keys, and it would be side one right now of Brothers. 92.3 WTTS on Album Side Saturday.

0: 92.3 WTTS, definitely Album Size Saturday, definitely the Black Keys, straight out of Muscle Shoals, Alabama. Actually, they're from Akron. They recorded Brothers, the album there. We just heard side one in, of course, Muscle Shoals, Alabama. One of my favorite places to go. I've visited that place a couple of times. That Jackson Highway studio is so historic, especially if you love Allman Brothers, Rolling Stones, any kind of really good blues thing that was going on back in the day. They recorded their albums there in Muscle Shoals, Alabama. It's Crystal McKenzie. We're in central Indiana, and we have major flooding. It continues along the White River. Be alert through the overnight hours. Never under any circumstances do you drive through high water, right? Turn around, don't drown. It's not just a cliche. It saves lives. And you definitely don't want to go past those barricades if they're set up. So all of that is the case tonight. We are under a flood warning throughout Marion County now. And stay safe, Central Indiana.
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0: 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It's only one way to put an exclamation point on this whole day. Cleopatra, side one, The Lumineers. It's on right now. 92.3 WTTS.

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1: 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It's kind of a buzzword right now, right? 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
16: Towards the end of my high school years, I started getting into drugs. I was shooting up heroin, completely lost. And one day, I'm kind of just reflecting on my life, and I realized like I was separated from God. The sacrifice of Jesus on the cross lit up for me. Even though all of us are sinners, Jesus loves us, and that's why he provided the sacrifice for our sins. Once I gave my life to Christ, everything changed. I actually crave and long to live in righteousness, not to earn God's favor, but in thankfulness for what he did for me.
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0: From E-Town Hall in the foothills of the Rocky Mountains, it's E-Town with this week's guests. From Nashville, Tennessee, Sean Camp. From New York City, comedian and science champion Chuck Nice. And from Victoria, British Columbia, O.C. Elliott. I'm Helen Forster. Right now, join me in welcoming our host, Nick Forster.
1: Thank you, everybody. Thanks. Welcome to E-Town. Welcome to E-Town Hall. This is a radio variety show, kind of like an old-fashioned variety show. We got some variety this week. I grew up watching the Ed Sullivan Show when I was a kid. We're literally in a 30-minute segment. You could see a Chinese acrobat act. You could see a Borscht Belt comedian and the Beatles all in 30 minutes. It was crazy variety of things. We're not going to go quite that far this week, but we're going to get close. We got a wonderful singer, songwriter from Arkansas. Sean Camp is here. He moved to Nashville as a young guy, and he's made his mark writing songs with all kinds of people like Guy Clark and Loretta Lynn. He's won a couple of Grammy Awards along the way. He is here this week. Great singer and player and writer. We've got a New York-based comedian who's been Neil deGrasse Tyson's partner on the popular podcast called Star Talk, as well as the occasional guest host on morning shows. He's an actor in film and host of a television series for National Geographic. And Chuck Nice is here, and we're going to talk about climate chaos. And up first, the duo from the Vancouver Island that has been getting so much well-deserved attention for their singing, for their songwriting. They met 10 years ago, released their first EP about a year later. I think they've released 3 full-length records since then. Their songs have been featured on a bunch of TV shows. And I think they have over 1 billion streams of their music online. It's big, big stuff. We're very happy to have them here. So would you please help me welcome, for their very first visit to E-Town, O.C. Elliott.

Hello, everybody. We're so pleased to be here, so thank you. This is one of our earliest songs. It's called Clear in the Eye.

0: O.C. Elliott, John Middleton, Sierra Lundy, welcome to E-Town. So good to have you here.
1: Thank you very much. It's very good to be here.
0: It's so cool. All the way from Vancouver Island. Hey, as I understand it, you met on Salt Spring Island.
1: Yeah.
0: What were you doing there?
1: I was playing a solo show. It's this little cafe called the Treehouse Cafe. Beautiful place. And
2: I was living there and working there.
0: Yeah.
2: Yeah. Bartending, underage. And
1: underage bartending.
0: The Treehouse sounds kind of organic.
1: Yes, it is a cafe where you play under the canopy of the trees. Yeah. And it's very beautiful.
0: Nice.
2: It's one of those places where you get a salad and it very possibly might have a caterpillar in it. And then you really know it's organic.
0: So. Yeah, okay. No pesticides anywhere nearby. And when you discovered each other's musical interests, did you share the same taste? Did you both like Simon and Garfunkel and Gillian Welch and David Rawlings? You had that in common right off the bat? Yeah. For those on the radio, they're nodding.
1: Yeah, I think we had a lot of different musical tastes, but we definitely had a lot of very shared ones that were conducive to what we were doing as well, which was singing in harmony together.
0: Yeah, such a good sound, you guys. Nice. The voices sound so good together.
2: Thank you.
0: And John, you already had a band. John and Roy was kind of happening already, right?
1: Yeah, that was happening for at least a decade by then.
0: Yeah.
1: Yeah.
0: And Sierra, I think I read somewhere that you were both an athlete and an art student, which I think is an absolutely incredibly attractive combination.
2: Thank you. Yeah, just indecisive, really.
0: Yeah. What sports were you into?
2: I was a soccer player.
0: Soccer player. And then you studied art in New Brunswick, and was that in Fredericton or where?
2: Yeah. I actually went there because I actually had a car accident in grade 12, and I was supposed to play soccer for however long they would take me.
0: Oh.
2: But that happened, and so I decided to do the arts and music, yeah.
0: Well, it's cool. I mean, I think, you know, we have great affection and admiration for most Canadians. It's just it's a lovely situation up there that you find yourselves in. You have a government that supports the arts and provides health care and higher ed. I mean, this is some compassionate elders looking out for people. And I also read that you've had a lot of songs on television shows. That's a dynamic that most people in bluegrass will never know.
1: Yeah, in fact, it's one song in particular that we have that just seems to have been put in a lot of TV shows. A song of ours called Run to You, which is funny because we went to a sync conference, and syncing is like when you put music to TV or movies or whatever. And the one thing this one person said, she was like, just so you guys know, you will never get a song synced more than once, or very rarely. And then it turns out we had 25
2: like 20,
1: or something,
2: something
1: with this one song. And so turns out she wasn't right.
0: Beating the odds, you guys were right. And a billion plays online. I mean, it's big stuff. And you've been playing some festivals. Have you gotten a chance to meet any of your heroes lately?
2: So many. We were at Newport a couple years ago, and we met Gillian Welch and David also.
0: Yeah.
2: And I almost peed my pants, gotta say.
0: Oh.
2: But I didn't.
0: I
2: made it through, but it was unreal. Because that was the first song that we ever sung together was Look at Miss Ohio. So.
0: Yeah, it's a great song. And work-life balance is going well for you guys? Time off and time touring and all that stuff?
1: Yeah, I mean, we've been very busy ever since things started to open up after COVID. We've just been going hard. So, but it's been great. We've had lots of amazing experiences.
0: Well, I'm glad that we got to have you guys here. Let's hear some more music.
1: Wonderful.
0: Welcome back, O.C. Elliott.
2: We're going to do another song that's about another one of our music heroes, John Prine.

0: That's O.C. Elliott, John Middleton on guitar and vocals, Sierra Lundy on keyboards and vocals, along with Evan Miller on the bass. They will be back to play a lot more music later on in the show.
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0: I'm Nick Forster. This is E-Town. O.C. Elliott is going to be back to play some music later on. And coming up, Sean Camp is here from Nashville, Tennessee. He is somebody who can do it all. He can play, he can sing, he can write. He's going to be out soon. Right now, let me tell you what's next. Chuck Nice is a comedian who got his start on the radio in and around New York City and New Jersey. He discovered along the way, especially through his connection and work with Neil deGrasse Tyson as co-host of the podcast Star Talk, which is essentially a pro-science podcast. He discovered that there are a lot of climate scientists out there who know what was happening, know about the, what's going on with our world, and the science was good. And that's a serious subject, one we've been focused on here actually for a long time. And it's not often that somebody looks at that as fodder for comedy, but that is part of what our next guest has been doing. He's also given a TED Talk. He's hosted shows on TV, and he's been an actor and a guest host with morning shows. He's done a lot of stuff, and we're very happy he's with us. Please welcome to E-Town, Chuck Nice.

0: Chuck, welcome.
1: Oh, thank you. It's so great to be here. First of all, hello, Boulder. I love you. I absolutely love Boulder, Colorado. Yeah. I must say that when I'm walking around the streets of Boulder, I feel somewhat exotic.
0: Yeah, yeah. We're not friends.
1: But I'm also going to say this. These are the coolest white people I have ever met in my entire life. I told my wife, yo, I need to bring these white people back to New York to show those white people how to be white.
0: Well, listen, I'm glad you're having a good time. Was radio your sort of pathway in? Was that where you sort of started getting around media and being around, finding an audience and stuff like that?
1: Actually, I was doing stand-up comedy in New York City, and there was a radio show called Opie and Anthony. And I would call in as a regular person. They were like, this guy is really funny.
0: Oh, cool.
1: Then Greg, who is Opie, said, hey, man, can you come into the studio and just hang out with us? And I started doing that on a regular basis. And then the radio station bought in a new show called The Radio Chick Show with Leslie Gold as the host. And Leslie and Butch, her producer, hired me to be. And that's how I got into radio, which, by the way, just the best medium that there is.
0: Isn't it cool?
1: Yeah, it is theater of the mind at its best, and I love it.
0: So personal, right?
1: It really is.
0: Yeah.
1: And I never knew that a voice had a signature the way it does until I was ordering pizza at a window, and I said, let me get a pepperoni and a bottle of water. And he went, oh, my God, Chuck, nice. I listen to you every day,
0: That's
1: man.
0: That's cool.
1: Yeah, yeah, very cool.
0: But he thought you were white, probably.
1: Very good.
0: Were you a science nerd at all as a kid?
1: Closeted, yeah.
0: Yeah?
1: Then I started working with Neil, and I had to come out of the closet.
0: Yeah.
1: He made sure of that. You know, we have some very significant scientists that come on our show. They're very serious people. And my job is to make science funny. Yeah. But what I found very quickly is I had to read the research so that I could be a part of the conversation.
0: Yeah.
1: As I read all of the climate science, I was horrified that no one was really talking about this. And then I decided, well, I don't know what I can do because I'm a stand-up comic. What can I do? And I made a pact with myself, and that is, all I can do is anything I can do.
0: And the inverse is also true, which is everything you do has an impact.
1: Absolutely.
0: I watched your TED Talk, and you had some great points describing how we need each other in order to make progress.
1: Miracles happen when people come together and work together and accomplish something so astounding that people say, oh, my God, it's a miracle. No, it wasn't. It was us working together. And we can still do that, and we can actually solve this issue. There is an awakening that's happening right now. People are saying, yo, man, it's weird. Yeah, you know why? Because global warming is really global weirding. And the reason why this is happening is directly attributable to the warming climate. And the climate warms because we dig stuff out of the ground and burn it. And the message is, stop digging stuff out of the ground and burning it. It's that simple.
0: Oh, man, I like it when it's all distilled like that. And, of course, we need you, man. We need people like you, Chuck, to be able to distill the message and get it out there.
1: God bless you, and thank you for doing this and doing it in such a way that you're talking about climate, but then you're marrying it to the most universally unifying force on the planet, which is music.
0: That's right.
1: So you are not only ahead of your time, 35 years in the making, but you are an effing genius, sir. Oh.
0: Thank you. I did not do it alone. So, but I appreciate it.
1: Well, by that, I meant Helen, but,
0: yeah.
1: You know.
0: Yeah. And I think there are things, obviously, you know, it's hard because we boxed ourselves in a corner talking about this for years. And then when we built this building, it was like, now we got to do all the right stuff. So we didn't run natural gas into the building. And we have solar panels up on the roof and everything's heat pumps and LEDs. But those choices are available and they're not out of the reach of normal people to make those kinds of decisions.
1: So. No, they're not. And those are actionable policy issues that the government can precipitate our actions by giving us incentives. Electric cars were on fire. I'm not talking Tesla.
0: So but quick.
1: Electric cars were shooting up in sales. Why? The government was like, you want $7,500 when you buy a car? Buy an electric car. And people were like, yes, I will do it.
0: Yeah.
1: And then somebody came along and was just like, electric cars, they kill eagles. The eagles are great birds, great birds. And, you know, you repeal that, and what has happened? You've seen a collapse of the sales of electric cars.
0: Yeah, they're coming back. It's $6 gas will bring them back.
1: Yeah.
0: Well, Chuck, listen, I want to ask you a couple things.
1: Sure.
0: One is there a place where you want to direct people if they want to get involved or
1: go
0: do something, learn more?
1: Inside the greenhouse right here, Boulder, Colorado, and the Spike Center as well, what we're doing is finding new and inventive ways to communicate the climate crisis and actions that are needed.
0: So just to be clear, inside the greenhouse, is that a URL? Is that a website?
1: Or? If you put inside the greenhouse into Google's, it'll happen.
0: Yeah. And meanwhile, I just want to thank you for stopping by E-Town. Thanks so much, Chuck. Thanks for doing all the things you're doing. I really appreciate it.
1: Thank you for having me and continued success.
0: All right, man. That's Chuck Nice doing what needs to be done. You're listening to E-Town. O.C. Elliott is going to be back to play some more music later on. And here's what's next. Sean Camp grew up in Perryville, Arkansas. He went to Nashville when he was a young man, maybe 19 or 20 years old. He got hired by the Osborne Brothers, who were members of the Grand Ole Opry, a bluegrass band. He was their fiddle player. Pretty soon, he was deep into this beautiful scene in Nashville that included characters like Cowboy Jack Clement, songwriters like Guy Clark and Jim Lauderdale, Jim Rooney, and even John Prine. And he was in it. He was off and running. And he got signed to a major label in his mid-20s. He started writing hit songs for artists like Garth Brooks and Blake Shelton and Brooks and Dunn. In fact, Willie Nelson's most recent Grammy Award was for a record that had two Sean Camp songs on it, including the title track. And his most recent project was inspired by a legendary woman named Sis Draper, who played the fiddle around his hometown in Arkansas. So he's got a bunch of stories and a bunch of songs, and he's gonna share them with you now. Please welcome, for his first visit to E-Town from Nashville, Tennessee, Sean Camp.
2: Howdy, how y'all doing? Well, the Cash family asked me to put some music to a couple of Johnny Cash's poems that they had found. So I did my best to kind of channel what I thought Johnny Cash might have wanted to do with that song musically, you know. This is called I'm Coming, Honey.

0: Nick Forster, man, I love you. Thank you for having me on this thing here.
1: Sean, I'm so glad this worked out. Glad to have you. It's been a while.
0: It has been. I was going to do another song here that I wrote with my buddy Billy Burnett called My Love Will Not Change.

0: Wow. Sean Kemp.
1: Howdy, howdy.
0: Hey, Sean, I was mentioning that scene that you walked into when you moved to Nashville, and it wasn't long before you met Cowboy Jack Clement, and he was just like a sort of the hub of the wheel that included all these characters and these cool things. I wonder if you just tell the folks a little bit about Cowboy Jack.
1: Cowboy Jack was a Marine, and he got out of the Marines, and he went straight to Memphis, where he was from, and got involved with Sam Phillips and Sun Records. He was the engineer at Sun from 1956 to 1959. He cut a whole lot of shaking going on, and all the Jerry Lee stuff that when it first hit, he was the man that did it.

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1: Boarding spa.
2: Right.
1: He was pretty...
2: He was fun.
1: He was a cat, yeah.
2: He was a cat. But you were suddenly in it, and then all of a sudden...
1: You know how I got in there? Mike Bubb asked me to join this little band he was in called the Weary Hearts, a little bluegrass band, as their fiddle player on a two-week tour. They had a record already planned with your ex-bandmate, Tim O'Brien, as the producer. And we went in there, and I played on a couple of songs, and when I was done, went downstairs, and... They had a little jam session going, and I stuck my head in the door, and I stayed for 2 years, and just became buddies with all of them. And I was there till the end with Cowboy. You know?
2: I know that at some point in that, not too long after that, you started writing songs, and you got signed to a major label, and then you went to the record company because they were saying, maybe we could help you find some people to co-write with. Who would you like to co-write with? And you aimed pretty high.
1: Yeah, they said if you could write with anyone in Nashville, who would it be? I said, how about Guy Clark? That was like a challenge. You get Guy Clark, I'd love that. It'd be cool, you know. And I could not believe it. They made it happen.
2: Yeah. But Guy Clark, again, for people who don't know, just a Texas native, lived in L.A., moved to Nashville, wrote a ton of great songs.
1: Yeah.
2: He could tell a story. He could move a song along, find a big chorus. Always sounded just like him.
1: Right.
2: So are you still... busy writing songs when you're home and doing things like that?
1: I don't do as much. Back in the 90s, you know, it was just very busy. Everybody was trying to get in that mainstream radio thing, and I kind of never did really like it. But
2: you made a record like that, though. Your first record was very mainstream radio. It's actually a great-sounding record, and all the session legends were playing on your record.
1: It was beautiful. I mean, we had Roy Husky Jr. on the bass and James Burton, you know, playing electric guitar, Elvis's guitar player.
2: Yeah.
1: It was a beautiful, beautiful bunch of guys, you know.
2: Well, listen, I just we always enjoy your company and your music and your singing and your songwriting, and I'm just glad you got to come out here and be part of the show.
1: I'm so thrilled to be a part of it. Thank you, brother.
2: Let's play some more music.
1: You want to? Cool.
2: Yeah. Welcome back, Sean Kemp. Berryville, Arkansas, via Nashville. Hey, one more thing I want to mention before we get back to music. Sean was working with Guy Clark, writing a song, getting organized, and they were just casting around for ideas, and Sean started telling Guy this story about a fiddle player that was around when he was a kid that was this legendary woman who played the fiddle with a big beehive hairdo. Guy Clark apparently turned to you between puffs on his cigarette, and what did he say?
1: Well, we'd been stuck trying to come up with something to write, and so I got off into that story, you know, and he took a big drag off his cigarette and goes, "There's your song right there." And so we started writing songs about Sis Draper and the characters in my family, and we came up with about 13, 14 songs. Not in that same day. Actually, the first song we wrote, which I'll do it here for you right now, just titled Sis Draper. And she was a family friend, and my grandpa and my Uncle Cleve used to just light up when they'd mention her name. And when Sis was coming back home, you know, my Uncle Cleve always had his boots shined up and had his hair combed just right. So I finally got around to cutting the concept record, and it's out on my website, seancamp.com. And we wrote all these things around old-time fiddle tunes that were like 150 or 200 years old, so we can't get sued. This is around the old tune, Arkansas Traveler.

up snug. 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When you see that lantern swinging yonder coming up the holler road, them dogs will get to barking, ought to tie them all up with a rope.

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She must be from Arkansas." I think Grandpa used to date her. Grandma says she still hates her, and all the fellas stand up straighter in the presence of C. Draper.

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She is on her way to Little Rock and Little Rock can't wait. 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

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These guys play it as close to the record as I've ever heard, too.

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0: From Perryville, Arkansas, now based in Nashville, Tennessee for so long. His latest is called The Ghost of Sis Draper. Along with the E-Tones, that's Christian Teal, Adam Bodine, Eric Thoreen, Justin Hoffenberg, and Helen Forrester singing harmony. John Kemp, thanks so much. Thanks to Helen and the band.
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0: I'm Nick Forrester. I'd like to say hello to folks who are listening to E-Town right now on stations like KODK in Kodiak, Alaska. 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Thanks for tuning in. As always, if you'd like more information about any of our guests this week, you'd like to find out how to get tickets to live shows, or you'd like to learn more about any of the things we're up to, lots of stuff is online at etown.org. Plus, you can find out how to get all those videos and see what's coming up. Okay, our variety show continues. We had a great visit from Chuck Nice, giving us a little humorous East Coast energy with great intention. We went down to Nashville for a little visit with Sean Kemp, and now we're heading back up to the Pacific Northwest of Vancouver Island. All music is connected, as Chuck was saying, and different styles work well together. Hopefully the curated variety, like a mixtape, can surprise us more than the algorithm can. So thanks for listening. Please welcome back to the stage here at E-Town, O.C. Elliott.
5: Thank you to all the wonderful people working here. 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Sam, people and the staff, absolutely wonderful, wonderful people. So thank you guys all.
6: All right, this song goes out to my dad. It was his favorite song of ours, and he sadly passed away 2021. I've been singing it for him ever since. It's just been my way to keep him alive and keep him in my heart and on the road with me. This is for him. It's called Forest Floor.

0: Thank you.
1: That's O.C. Elliott, John Middleton, Sierra Lundy, along with Jeff Martin and Evan Miller. Out on Network Records, their latest record is called Bungalow. O.C. Elliott. We've got time for one more song. I want to get everybody out on stage, and we're going to do one more. I want to thank all our guests for being on the show this week. Of course, thanks to O.C. Elliott, to John and Sierra, along with Jeff and Evan. Thanks to the E-Tones, House Band, and Helen Forster. Thanks to Chuck Nice for being a part of the show this week. Thanks to Sean Camp for coming out from Nashville. We're going to play one more song. You know, we got together before the show and just talked about what song we wanted to end with. And because Sean had been doing some writing with John Prine, and these guys are big John Prine fans, so we decided to pick a John Prine song. It's one you know. Feel free to sing along. I'm Nick Forster. Hope you can be with us next week right here in E-Town.

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1: 92.3 WTTS, Over Easy, and Spaceside from Bon Iver. Also listen to Evo McCain and Strawberry Swing from Coldplay's Viva La Vida. And Brad Holtz on Sunday, 4 hours of laid-back world-class rock for Over Easy. And what a weekend. The pictures, the stories, the images of the flooding across central and eastern Indiana, just heartbreaking. We thought this was a problem over in, you know, Richmond and eastern Indiana. Then the last couple of days, we see Noblesville and Anderson and Broad Ripple, Rocky Ripple, areas by Keystone at the Crossing. 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

92.3 WTTS. Turn up the radio for Van Morrison, who was living in an isolated house in Woodstock, New York, and he could hear a neighbor's radio from down the road, way down the road. And that was one of the inspirations behind Caravan from Moondance. It's Brad Holtz, and she is in town on September 2nd, opening for Miles Smith at White River State Park. She's got a big country tune called Boston right now. But this is another one from Stella Lefty. It's called Thinking About You on 92.3 WTTS.

You got me searching for a reason to keep me from leaving. And then I have trouble breathing. I give myself another chance to stay.

0: 92.3 WTTS. Yeah, Noah Kahan came here and played in Studio 92, powered by Chapman Heating and Air. That was back in 2019. And how far he's come from Studio 92 to the Rose Bowl. He played there last night in Pasadena. Stubborn Love, the Lumineers, they also played a Studio 92 set early on. And Stella Lefty, she's invited too. Hope she comes by on September 2nd when she opens for Miles Smith. I heard Thinking About You. Brad Holtz and WTTS Rock on the River is back at Everwise Amphitheater, White River State Park. Mount Joy is our headliner this year as they celebrate 10 years as a band. September 15th, as we raise money for Indiana Wish. 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Tickets and details right now on the WTTS app.
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0: 92.3 WTTS over easy. Robert Plant going a little synth on Ship of Fools from his fourth solo record, Now and Zen, embracing the 80s sound in a very nice way. Paul Simon and Leon Bridges heard Peaceful Place. A new Leon album comes out September 25th. Happiness Anytime. And Brad Holtz. Brandon Flowers from The Killers is back, and he's gone a little alt-country on his new solo project. That's on the way. And how does Eddie Vedder practice gratitude at the end of a hectic day? He does so musically with a gorgeous song that we will hear in the next set.
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92.3 WTTS. Eddie Vedder described the song as quiet gratitude found at the end of a hectic day. Just breathe. Pearl Jam off Backspacer. Dog and Butterfly from Heart and Jason Mraz and Brad Holtz here. Hey, Brandon Flowers is back with a new solo album that comes out this Friday. It's called Thrasher. And inspired by time spent with his father driving around listening to Johnny Cash and Waylon Jennings tunes. And this one is called Plans. It's new from Brandon Flowers on Over Easy.

0: 92.3 WTTS, Over Easy, and Collective Soul. They just put out their 13th release a few weeks ago called Touch and Go, and two performances over the years in Studio 92, powered by Chapin Heating and Air. There's December from 07. Donald Fagen off the Nightfly, IGY. What a beautiful world. And Plans. That was the new one from The Killers frontman Brandon Flowers. His new solo album comes out on Friday. It's called Thrasher. And I'm Brad Holtz. Our hearts go out to all those affected by the floods this past week, the historic floods. They're calling it like once in a thousand years, the levels of rain that some of our communities have seen, especially over in eastern Indiana. The Wayne County Cares Fund gets money directly to those in need on the ground. 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
0: Peter Gabriel, one of the most creative forces in music history, and certainly creative when it comes to how he puts out albums. He has a new album out later this year, and he's releasing songs one by one whenever there's a full moon. He puts a song out. An alternate mix of the song comes out when there's a new moon. So he's kind of releasing these throughout the year. We'll have the whole thing by the end of the year. The album's called O.I. It follows up the I.O. release from 2023. And on this, he's mixing new material with archival outtakes dating back to the Us release in 92. He's such a creative force. Let's go back to So. That was the landmark 86 release for this classic from Peter Gabriel on 92.3 WTTS.

0: 92.3 WTTS Over Easy. They were around for about 7 years, only put one record out, but it was such a nice album. The Notting Hill Billies, led by Mark Knopfler. There's Railroad Works Song. The record was called Missing, Presumed Having a Good Time. Billy Joel and Paula Fuga alongside Jack Johnson on If Ever. Over Easy and Brad Holtz. We're looking forward to festival season because September and October, there's so many great festivals around central Indiana communities. And this is always a tradition, the 59th annual CBiz Penrod Arts Fair, Indiana's nicest day. Saturday, September 12th, 9 to 5, explore the work of more than 350 artists, hundreds of live performers, and great local food and beverages. 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

92.3 WTTS. It's called Promises from Eric Clapton on Over Easy. I'm Brad Holtz, and Beck is back on September 18th, his first new release in 7 years. And with Beck, you either get high energy, danceability, or it's a little more laid back and contemplative, and what you get here is the latter of the two. This is the title track to Ride Lonesome, in this version with Sierra Farrell on 92.3 WTTS.

0: 92.3 WTTS Over Easy and live from Studio 92, powered by Chapman Heating and Air, the band from Duluth, Minnesota, Trampled by Turtles. That is called Alone. And Brad Holtz, hearts going out to everybody affected by the floods over the past few days. We thought it was a Eastern Indiana problem earlier in the week, and then Anderson, Noblesville, Broad Ripple and Rocky Ripple on Friday night. And did you see some of the pictures by the Fashion Mall along River Road? Power poles being knocked down by the power of the water. Unbelievable. Text IndyFlood26 to 67283 to receive text updates on the flood response locally. That's IndyFlood26 to 67283. We also have a list of ways you can help. Hamilton County, Wayne County, Cambridge City, all across the state, areas affected by the floods. 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
5: 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We had two Rock on the River shows last year. We had Lord Huron, we had Allison Krause, and we'll hear from Allison after Neil Young on 92.3 WTTS. 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

0: 92.3 WTTS, Over Easy, bouncing around the room, live fish, and what a summer for them. They always have so much fun in the summer. Three nights here, five nights at Madison Square Garden, a couple nights at Fenway Park, and are they going to go back to Vegas? They played the Sphere out there back in the spring, and I had a buddy who saw them in April at the Sphere and said it was just a phenomenal experience, one you can't even describe. Fish, always exciting, live. Sheryl Crow, stripped-down version of Anything But Down, and by, that was Camp on Over Easy. I'm Brad Holtz. Casey Musgraves has a new one called Middle of Nowhere. We'll play a song from that. And Band of Horses up close in person in Studio 92 in the next set.
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92.3 WTTS. Summertime with Ray LaMontagne. There's four this summer and Brad Holtz. Kacey Musgraves turns 38 this Friday. She'll celebrate by playing United Center in Chicago. That's a pretty sizable gig. Middle of Nowhere is her new album. This is Mexico Honey. It's new from Kacey Musgraves. I'm over.

92.3 WTTS over Easy and Laredo, Band of Horses live in Studio 92. Back in 2010, they were opening for Pearl Jam that night. They came by to play, and they're celebrating 20 years, the 20th anniversary of their first album, with a co-headlining tour

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updates on the flood response locally. 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

92.3 WTTS. You know how self-critical we can all be. Sam Fender says, though, that that is the only song that he has loved ever since he wrote it. Rain Me In, the new version with Olivia Dean. Matt Pelzer, happy Sunday. Take it easy. Yes, sir. 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

0: 92.3 WTTS, a big crowd, bigger than perhaps it should have been given the weather, saw a train in the pouring rain out at Ruhoff Music Center a couple of Saturdays ago, and I was one of them. It was fun. Hi there, it's Matt Pelzer. Happy Sunday. But rain can also be a very bad thing, especially if it's too much, and that was certainly the case across Indiana this past week. Some areas have been hit by devastating flooding, of course, and we're here to help. 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We will point you to either the American Red Cross or the Salvation Army's disaster relief, or a number of even more hyperlocal organizations doing specific things to help with the flooding relief. 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And thanks.
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A new album from the Revivalists called Get It Honest has been out for 3 weeks now. Here's Heartstop on 92.3 WTTS.

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Space Cowboy, I buy. 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Gangster of Love? I don't know. That might be self-applied. Matt Pelzer, I will buy you a new life. 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

0: 92.3 WTTS, like father, stepfather, say it ain't so, from Weezer. Well, I hope your weekend has been restorative, or I hope you've been lucky enough for that to even have been an option. Some of us have kind of had to keep moving this weekend in one form or another because of the historic flooding that some of us have had to contend with. If that is you, then you've got a whole half a day left to just kind of give yourself a little grace, and I hope that you do that. My name is Matt Pelser, and we have some plans we would like for you to join up on. This is our Rock to Read show coming up September 17th at Old National Center. Big Hit Todd and the Monsters. Thanks to Chapman Heating, Air, Plumbing, and Electrical, the man for all seasons, now serving Bloomington, chapmanheating.com. 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

92.3 WTTS Flagpole Sitta from Harvey Danger. Sean Nelson, the frontman of Harvey Danger, has made a kind of a career out of talking about his music career, his one-hit wonderdom, his struggles with the music business, and he's got a podcast called The Wonder of It All. He's had a lot of cool people on, including Adam Duritz of Counting Crows. Dave Grohl, not yet. Foo Fighters, Best of You, 92.3 WTTS. I've got a-

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0: 92.3 WTTS. Gotta let Leroy Sax ring out. Stay Wasting Time from Dave Matthews Band. Hi there, it's Matt Pelzer. Tomorrow, I have the founder of Cammie's Cause on the morning show. That'll be Feel Good News for Monday. Jared Heiner on this year's event. Cammie's Cause has been going on for 20-plus years in Fortville, and he's going to share all about this year's event, which is coming up on August the 29th, a Saturday. And hopefully that'll entice you to, if not attend, then maybe donate. So he'll be on tomorrow morning at 6:30 and 8:10. And he says that he has big news to share regarding this year's event. So tomorrow morning, Feel Good News with Jared Heiner, founder of Cammie's Cause, on 92.3 WTTS.
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92.3 WTTS, Light Over the Hill from Noah Cyrus, who lent her voice in harmony with Allison Russell and Emmylou Harris for the opening track to Orville Peck's forthcoming album, Mule. My wife hit me to this. It is really beautiful, and that is out now. You can hear that. You can see that. There's a music video for it. I would suggest that you do that. Hi there, it's Matt Pelzer. Happy Sunday. Snow from the Red Hot Chili Peppers in August? Yeah. 92.3 WTTS.

92.3 WTTS, the Eagles, Peaceful, Easy Feeling, who have had no shortage of That's Too Country accusations leveled against them in over their career. But, you know, nowadays, a lot of artists want to try a country album, including someone we heard on Over Easy this morning. And the encore's coming tonight. I'll say more coming up in two songs. Hey Mama, Nathaniel Ratliff and the Night Sweats. 92.3 WTTS.

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0: 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Mr. Brightside from The Killers, fronted, of course, by one Brandon Flowers, whose solo work, whose new solo work we heard on Over Easy this morning. He is putting out a country album next week, next Friday, actually. The 21st is when this drops, Thrasher. And Brad played one of his songs this morning on Over Easy. You'll hear it again tonight, along with new music from Casey Musgraves and some Studio 92 exclusives, of course. One an hour tonight, you'll hear from Band of Horses and Collective Soul from the time they stopped by Studio 92, powered by Chapman Heating and Air. And, of course, the mellow tracks, the singer-songwriters, and everything that makes Over Easy, Over Easy, presented by Brothers Floor Covering from 7 to 11 tonight on 92.3 WTTS.
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1: Hey, you. Just announced and coming to Nashville, Indiana, two huge tribute shows. 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Then on September 1st is the return of the mighty Jason Bonham's Led Zeppelin Evening, live at the Brown County Music Center. 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

92.3 WTTS, The Waiting, Tom Petty and the Heartbreakers. Hi there, Matt Pelzer. For me, it was the hardest part. I've been very much anticipating Phoebe Bridgers' new album, Lost Weekend. But I'll be completely honest, I have not yet gotten to hear it yet. It came out on Friday, all right? And I'm a dad, so I'm busy, okay? But it's on my list as soon as I can. You better believe I'm going to be hitting it up. But I do love Lost Boys. New Phoebe Bridgers, 92.3 WTTS.

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0: 92.3 WTTS, Sheryl Crow, Soak Up the Sun. Not today. And maybe just a little bit tomorrow, but definitely on Tuesday we'll get a little sunshine. And a much-needed break from the rain. Any break from the rain is much-needed this week. If you are wanting to help out your neighbors who are dealing with historic flooding, specifically in, well, there have been a number of hard-hit areas throughout the state, of course, but Indy is now sort of in the national news with the Ravenswood neighborhood being underwater, Rocky Ripple, and now the South Side being threatened by historic flooding. 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
11: Hi, everyone. It's Pete. August in Indiana. 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

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Hi there, Matt Pelzer, happy Sunday. Heavy Foot from Monrovia, 92.3 WTTS.

one thing that makes WTTS a unique radio station is that we mix up the playlist with songs from both then and now. We're doing it right here, then and now, on World Class Rock 92.3 WTTS.

92.3 WTTS, Brightside from the Lumineers. It was cool to hear side one of Cleopatra yesterday, the Cleopatra album on album side Saturday. That's a lot of fun. We ought to do that more often. A lot of side ones in album side Saturday. Not so many side twos. That's just kind of the nature of the thing. Matt Pelzer, Rock the Casbah, The Clash.

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0: 92.3 WTTS Wonderwall. It was kind of crazy last year to live in a world where not only was Oasis back together, but on tour. Who knows if it'll ever happen again. Hi there, it's Matt Pelzer. One of our favorite bands is out on tour, marking 10 years as a band, which is a long time, but also not a long time when it comes to successful rock bands. So it's kind of this strange situation we find ourselves in with Mount Joy, but we are going to celebrate with them to be sure on September the 15th, our Rock on the River show, thanks to Arnie's Restaurant, and with a portion of the proceeds going to Indiana Wish. We hope you can be there with us to sort of wave goodbye to a very busy concert summer with 92.3 WTTS.
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92.3 WTTS. I was delighted to find out last week, prompted by a text from a listener, that Tal Bachman is an official member of his dad's band, Bachman Turner Overdrive. And when they do shows, they give him his 3.5 minutes to play She's So High. You go to a BTO show, you'll get a little Tal Bachman solo work. I thought that was fun. Hi there, it's Matt Pelzer. Closing time from Semisonic, 92.3 WTTS.

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92.3 WTTS. Fool's Gold from Buffalo Traffic Jam. They're part of this year's massive Bourbon and Beyond lineup down in Louisville in, late next month. And there are still some tickets left for that big festival. Matt Pelzer and Basket Case from Green Day. Happy Sunday, 92.3 WTTS.

0: 92.3 WTTS fits in the tantrums. 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Okay, so it is an unfortunate reality of a disaster situation that there are no shortage of people who will try to come in and grift off of the situation. 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

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It took an embarrassingly long time for me to figure out what he was talking about. I was like, plastic cigarette. Oh, a vape. Okay. Matt Pelzer. No rain. Boy, wouldn't that be nice. Blind Melon, 92.3 WTTS.

say? 92.3 WTTS, Dave Matthews Band. What would you say? Well, I would say that with all of this going on, it's easy to forget that there are good things happening, and a lot of them all in one place. I'll tell you where, coming up in two songs. After the Setting Sun from The Head and the Heart. 92.3 WTTS.

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0: 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Name. Matt Pelzer, and the Indiana State Fair is still happening. With all of the crazy news that's come in this last week, it is easy to forget that the State Fair is still on through a week from today, August 23rd. 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

92.3 WTTS. Sometimes it's nice to just close your eyes and bob your head to a little Bob Marley, you know, and let a little curl of a smile come to your lips. My name's Matt Pelzer. Matt Stone takes over next, all the way up to the encore of Over Easy, which begins tonight at 7 o'clock. I leave you with the new U2 Street of Dreams, 92.3 WTTS.

92.3 WTTS and WTTS HD1, Trafalgar, Bloomington, Indianapolis. 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

92.3 WTTS, Sam Fender and Olivia Dean on Rain Me In. Even though they're talking about a different kind of rain, R-E-I-N, rain, like horse rains, the word rain is something I'm not necessarily fond of at the moment. A lot of our neighbors and friends in some dire need of some help, and you can give directly to causes helping our neighbors, the historic flooding in Indiana, and how you can help. 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You can tap on over and check it out. He wrapped up his tour this week in California, that big old greatest hits tour. It was absolutely phenomenal. He's got one more date this year at Farm Aid. John Mellencamp on 92.3 WTTS.

0: 92.3 WTTS, doing some chanting with Bastille and Pompeii. 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

93 WTTS, Sugar Ray, and Someday, putting out those sunshiny vibes. Even if it's just the music, it feels good. Hey, hope you're having a phenomenal weekend. Noah Kahan and Doors is on 92.3 WTTS.

92.3 WTTS. I can't wait to see that live. It's now less than a month away. Our WTTS Rock on the River with Mount Joy. You can find all the details and tickets right now in the WTTS app, and it's for a great cause. We'll be supporting Indiana Wish, and a big thanks to Arnie's for helping us bring that live music year after year after year with WTTS Rock on the River. We hope to see you there. Here's the Cranberries.

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0: 92.3 WTTS. Some fists in the air rock from Muse Uprising. Hey, hope it's a good weekend for you. Staying dry and, obviously across the state, a lot of our neighbors and friends are in need of a little bit of help, and you can pitch in. We've got a full list of some really great ways to help out at WTTSFM.com with the historic flooding in Indiana, and there's lots of ways that you can help. Hey, tomorrow night, we've got an hour of new music on the beat with Dave Lindquist from 7 to 8. He's going to play new stuff from Royal Blood, Susanna Hoffs from the Bangles. She's got some new music. Dizgo, a hard-touring Bloomington-based band, shares a single to preview an upcoming album. It's The Beat with Dave Lindquist, tomorrow night, 7 to 8, brought to you by Muncie for Three Trails Concert Series. These free concerts will continue August 22nd at Brown Family Amphitheater with Grammy winners Lost Bayou Ramblers.
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92.3 WTTS, Coldplay, Dreaming of Paradise. Aren't we all? Hey, I'm Matt Stone. Hope it's a great weekend for you tonight. It's a mellow evening with Overeasy and Brad Holtz after 7. Just chill, unplugged stuff. The ironic thing about this one, I think, is that they actually recorded it for Headbangers Ball, the MTV heavy metal show way back when. Stone Temple Pilots on 92.3 WTTS.

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92.3 WTTS. That new Mumford & Sons album has all kinds of great guest vocalists, including Chris Stapleton, helping out Marcus Mumford on here. Hey, I'm Matt Stone. Hope you're having a phenomenal weekend. Lenny Kravitz going to be rocking the Global Citizens Festival at the end of September in New York City. Here he is with Fly Away on 92.3 WTTS.

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0: talk about it. 92.3 WTTS. Shouldn't talk about it, being stoned in paradise. That was the first time we heard Milky Chance way back when now. Stolen Dance. Hey, hope it's a good weekend for you. Tonight we've got Over Easy to help you unwind and unplug from the week or weekend. And then tomorrow morning, Matt Pelzer's back with WTTS Mornings to start the week. He's got some WTTS feel-good news, and I don't know about you, but I sure could use a little feel-goodness and some positivity. He's also going to be getting you in on the conversation, asking you to text in, talking about building your ultimate tour lineup, free tickets to Need to Breathe, and getting you all the information on helping out some causes with the recent flooding all across the state. That's tomorrow morning with Matt Pelzer and WTTS Mornings.
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1: Towards the end of my high school years, I started getting into drugs. I was shooting up heroin, completely lost. And one day, I'm kind of just reflecting on my life, and I realized like I was separated from God. The sacrifice of Jesus on the cross lit up for me. Even though all of us are sinners, Jesus loves us, and that's why he provided the sacrifice for our sins. Once I gave my life to Christ, everything changed. I actually crave and long to live in righteousness, not to earn God's favor, but in thankfulness for what he did for me.
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92.3 WTTS. Oh, getting the vibes right. That is the band Goose and their song Good to Be. Earlier this month, Rolling Stone put an article out that said Goose didn't just inherit the jam band scene, they reinvented it. And it's a really, really great read, especially if you're a big Goose fan and a jam band fan. Hey, I'm Matt Stone. Hope it's a great weekend for you. Disarm you with a smile. Yeah, spread a smile around. You never know what'll happen. Smashing Pumpkins on 92.3 WTTS.

92.3 WTTS. They just put out a new tune called Street of Dreams that'll be a part of a big album coming later this year. Staying pretty busy here in 2026. You Two and Mysterious Ways. Hey, I'm Matt Stone. Hope you're having a phenomenal weekend. Noah Cyrus and July is on 92.3 WTTS.

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0: 92.3 WTTS, the Lumineers with Angela. They are no strangers to our Studio 92 space. They've popped in a couple of times for some up-close, intimate performances, and they are just phenomenal human beings. We've got another up-close, intimate performance with some of the nicest guys around. 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

93.3 WTTS. He has been selling out all of his arena shows and just blowing audiences away. Noah Kahan, and that's the title for his new album, The Great Divide. He's going to be doing a big old charity golf tournament in his home state of Vermont next month, and tickets are pretty pricey, but it's going to be an intimate performance with Noah Kahan, and you get in some golf. I don't know, might be worth the trip. Police and Every Breath You Take on 92.3 WTTS.

0: 92.3 WTTS. Hey, some nights are so phenomenal that they have to be etched forever into song. Like, it's fun, some nights there. We have one of those nights coming up. It will be a phenomenal evening of live music for a phenomenal cause. Mount Joy is going to join us for our WTTS Rock on the River. It is now less than a month away, September 15th at White River State Park. 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And of course, a portion of proceeds will support Indiana Wish. So it is a really great cause. Going to be a great night of live music. Find all the details and tickets in the WTTS app.
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0: 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You know, that song really just kind of overshadowed the rest of those albums, but the Supernatural albums that Santana put out, Supernatural 1 and 2, were just so full of really great collaborations and some really great Santana guitar work, but that one just overshadowed everything, so... So the rest of them didn't really get a lot of airplay. Hey, I'm Matt Stone. Hope you're having a great weekend. Dermot Kennedy getting very personal on Funeral on 92.3 WTTS.
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92.3 WTTS, Timeless with Mac. You can go your own way. Hey, I'm Matt Stone. Tonight, after 7, it's a mellow evening with Brad Holtz and Over Easy. Help you unplug from this week that I'm sure a lot of us could gladly move on from. Red Hot Chili Peppers, Higher Ground, is on 92.3 WTTS.

0: There's a song from then. Here's a song from now. We're the radio station that plays songs from both then and now. 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

0: 92.3 WTTS. Pull this thread as I walk away. Watch me unravel. Weezer, going back to the Blue album. Hi, what's going on? Hope you're having a great weekend. It's mellow time after 7 tonight. Over Easy, back with Brad Holtz. A great way to just unwind, unplug from the weekend with some singer-songwriters, mellow and acoustic tracks, live stuff you can't hear anywhere else, like Studio 92 exclusives from Band of Horses and Collective Soul, new music from Casey Musgraves and Brandon Flowers. 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
8: 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You yearn for Elizabeth and Mr. Darcy to profess their undying love for one another. 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

much time. 92.3 WTTS. Buffalo traffic jam. I still think their origin story is one of my favorites. I mean, it involves some DoorDash and some Mario Kart, and those are things that I can get behind. I hope you're having a great weekend. We've got an hour or so before we get into some mellow stuff with Brad Holtz and Over Easy at about 7. The chill begins on 92.3 WTTS. Now, Goo Goo Dolls.

0: 92.3 WTTS. I feel like the world needs more Incubus. Incubus is a band that is, in my opinion, very underrated and should be played on the radio a lot more. That is Dig. Hey, hope it's a good weekend for you. Got mellow stuff from Brad Holtz and Over Easy on the way after 7. Have you got your tickets to our WTTS Rock to Read benefit? Big Head Todd of the Monsters. 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

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Our friends from New Orleans, David Shaw and The Revivalists, that's a newer one called Heart Stop. On our way to a mellow evening with Brad Holtz and Over Easy. He'll take over just after 7. Now 3 doors down on 92.3 WTTS.

92.3 WTTS. Oh, those were the days, those MTV Unplugged sessions, such special treats. Hey, that's what it's all about after 7, Unplugged, mellow acoustic stuff with Brad Holtz and Over Easy, thanks to Brothers Floor Covering. 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

0: 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Throwing out a little positivity with American Authors. It's going to be the best day of my life. 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I think there's just something to a little bit of positivity. 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With Over Easy, thanks to Brothers Floor Covering. 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

92.3 WTTS. The weekend sounds better when Steve Miller's on your radio, that is for sure. Hey, I'm Matt Stone, saying aloha. I'll see you next weekend. Have a great week. Brad Holtz is going to take over with some mellow stuff on Over Easy here in just a few minutes. Thanks to Brothers Floor Covering. 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

0: We're wrapping up Sunday with mellow, laid-back music. 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
1: 92.3 WTTS over Easy and Spaceside from Bon Iver. Also listen to Evo McCain and Strawberry Swing from Coldplay's Viva La Vida. And Brad Holtz on Sunday, 4 hours of laid-back world-class rock for Over Easy. And what a weekend. The pictures, the stories, the images of the flooding across central and eastern Indiana, just heartbreaking. We thought this was a problem over in, you know, Richmond and eastern Indiana. Then the last couple of days, we see Noblesville and Anderson and Broad Ripple, Rocky Ripple, areas by Keystone at the Crossing. Just amazing images. 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

92.3 WTTS. Turn up the radio for Van Morrison, who was living in an isolated house in Woodstock, New York, and he could hear a neighbor's radio from down the road, way down the road. And that was one of the inspirations behind Caravan from Moondance. It's Brad Holtz, and she is in town on September 2nd, opening for Miles Smith at White River State Park. She's got a big country tune called Boston right now. But this is another one from Stella Lefty. It's called Thinking About You on 92.3 WTTS.

hands stuck in the phone line. Say, I'd let the rules spend when I know that all alone I need to pay. You got me searching for a reason to keep me from leaving, and that I have trouble breathing. I give myself another chance to stay.

0: 92.3 and WTTS. Yeah, Noah Kahan came here and played in Studio 92, powered by Chapman Heating and Air. That was back in 2019. And how far he's come from Studio 92 to the Rose Bowl. He played there last night in Pasadena. Stubborn Love, the Lumineers, they also played a Studio 92 set early on. And Stella Lefty, she's invited too. Hope she comes by on September 2nd when she opens for Miles Smith. I heard Thinking About You. Brad Holtzman, WTTS Rock on the River is back at Everwise Amphitheater, White River State Park. Mount Joy is our headliner this year as they celebrate 10 years as a band. September 15th, as we raise money for Indiana Wish. 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